0: From the Financial Builders Federal Credit Union Studio, this is WWKI Kokomo.
1: ABC News, I'm Stephanie Officer. A memorial service in Ocean Springs, Mississippi today for Nolan Wells, the 18-year-old who died after a July 4th boat trip. Wells' mother, Christine Wansley, spoke at the service.
2: Your absence has left an emptiness that can never truly be filled. A piece of our hearts will always be missing.
1: A new round of severe weather moving toward the Midwest and East Coast. Parts of the upper Midwest facing the threat of damaging winds and possible tornadoes. ABC meteorologist Ginger Z on rough weather in Utah.
3: More than 400 severe storm reports since Friday. In Beaver County, Utah, monsoon thunderstorms dropping up to an inch and a half straight on the recent Cottonwood burn scar, triggering flash flooding. The murky, blackened waters carrying the wildfire's remains.
1: A Connecticut dog named Bella got a legislative honor for shielding a little boy from a charging bear July 4th. Bella will also get a steak as a bravery reward. This is ABC News.
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5: This is the KI forecast from the McCool's Flooring Weather Center.
6: Air quality alert is in effect until midnight. It's going to be partly cloudy, a chance of showers and thunderstorms, and a low in the upper 60s. Tomorrow, partly cloudy, chance of showers and thunderstorms through early afternoon. Then mostly sunny with a slight chance of showers and thunderstorms late in the afternoon. Humid on Tuesday with a high in the mid-80s. Then Wednesday, partly cloudy through early afternoon, then clearing. Not as warm on Wednesday with a high in the low 70s.
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side when she goes to bed. 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Thanks the Lord for another day.

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1: Hey, whiskey drink.

0: Got that one not too long ago. I think. I can't remember the guy's name that was in it.
1: I never saw that in theaters because I was a kid or I was just tiny. But I saw it in, you know.
0: What about Spartacus? Is that on there?
2: I haven't seen it yet. Apocalypse Now is 3 hours and 22 minutes.
0: Great movie. I just told you guys about that. I watched that recently. That was good. It's one of those that sucks you in and you don't care how long it is.
1: Right.
0: You're just like, oh, it was just so good.
1: Well, that's the thing. You know, if it's a great film and the story's compelling, you don't mind that it's that long. You don't really realize it's that long, but sometimes they're just long.
2: Lord of the Rings, Return of the King.
0: Yep.
2: 3 hours and 21 minutes.
0: Still good, though. Love those movies.
2: We'll Godfather Part 2, 3 hours and 20 minutes.
1: Yeah, that was long. I remember that. I mean, we saw that in theaters.
2: Here it is, Spartacus, 3 hours, 17 minutes.
0: Yeah, I knew that was a long one. And then
2: Schindler's List, 3 hours and 15 minutes.
1: Yeah.
0: That's a hard watch.
1: Great movie.
0: And it's in black and white. Mm-hmm. That's a hard watch.
2: Titanic, 3 hours and 14 minutes.
0: Oh, God, no. Please, no.
2: And it just beat The Right Stuff by a minute, 3 hours and 13 minutes.
1: I don't
2: remember.
0: That's the space program, right? Yeah, The Right Stuff was about going to space. I remember that one. Mm-hmm.
2: Yep. I don't remember this one being that long. The Green Mile is 3 hours and 9 minutes.
1: I didn't know that that was that
0: great
1: long.
0: Great movie.
1: That is a great movie.
0: Yeah.
2: I thought this one would have been longer. JFK is 3 hours and 9 minutes.
1: Yeah. I didn't realize
0: is that.
1: That
0: the Oliver Stone version?
2: Yeah.
0: Yeah. I just watched a thing on Oliver Stone yesterday. I didn't realize he was a Vietnam veteran. And what he did when he wrote the movie Platoon, that was his personal experience.
1: Really?
0: I didn't know that. Yeah, because what I did was when I found Apocalypse Now, and then there's the movies down underneath that says people who also like this, you know, and then it goes on. And so what I did is I went down a rabbit hole and I Googled what are the most accurate war movies of all time. And obviously Saving Private Ryan was right up on the top of that. Apocalypse Now was up there. There's a bunch of them on there, Sandcastle, some other ones. And I went through and seen which ones I hadn't seen or did. Stalingrad was on there with Jude Law. Great movie, by the way. And then I went in and I found a couple other ones. And Platoon was one of them. That one in Full Metal Jacket was more about the training, Full Metal Jacket. But I went down and, there's some pretty brutal movies. And then what was weird was when I was part of the Military Foundation, David Bandelier, and if you're out there, David, hi. He's a Purple Heart recipient. And he was at Hamburger Hill.
1: Oh, yeah, I remember
0: he
1: that
0: was there.
1: Story.
0: Yeah, he's at Hamburger Hill. Yeah. And to just watch that movie and being one of the most accurate ones, and then to meet a man who was there, it stood by. It just gave me chills now just thinking of it. I just like, every time I shake his hand, I'm just like, good Lord.
1: Yep.
0: You know, what he must have seen. It's just, wow.
1: Yepper. Hey, listen, we need to take our top of the hour break, but we'll be back. 765-456-1100 if you want to weigh in on this. Did you see The Odyssey this weekend? Is it worth the time? Let us know. 765-456-1100. Give us a call or shoot us a text.
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4: Oil prices were back above $90 a barrel overnight, but then erased those gains after Iran said U.S. talks could be pursued based on national interests. American forces completed a 9th consecutive night of strikes against Iranian targets. The renewed hostilities have revived worries about the Strait of Hormuz. Well, sneaky scammers are reportedly posing as airline customer service reps through fake phone numbers that appear online. That's according to a report from Consumer Affairs. Now, what happens is if your flight is canceled or delayed, you may Google the airline phone number to call and work out other plans. Knowing this, the scammers use misleading websites, online ads, and even manipulate search listings with fake information to prey on frantic and desperate travelers. And they'll steal your credit card information and passport number. Passengers should only call the phone number issued in the airline's official app, website, or confirmation email. Well, airlines also warning that changes to existing practices around daylight savings time would have a major impact on their industry. It says changes would need to be implemented over time to account for challenges it would create for scheduling. The warning came as the House advanced the Sunshine Protection Act, which would allow states to voluntarily observe daylight savings time through the year and end the twice annual clock changes. Well, America's fastest growing restaurant isn't Starbucks, Chick-fil-A, or Chipotle. It's Wingstop. That's according to QSR Magazine's

0: Hit Country 100.5 KI. JR here. 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
2: Partly cloudy today with a chance for showers and thunderstorms through early afternoon, then mostly sunny with a slight chance of showers and thunderstorms late in the afternoon. It's going to be humid today with a high in the mid-80s. Partly cloudy through late overnight tonight, then clearing. Lows in the low 60s. For Wednesday, it's going to be partly cloudy through early afternoon, then clearing. Not as warm on Wednesday with a high in the low 70s. And Thursday's outlook clear with a high in the mid-70s.
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0: That's Lainey Wilson, Phone, Keys, and Wallet, right here at 100.5 KI. Good morning. I'm Tammy. You may have noticed if you've stepped outside this morning that the air doesn't seem very clean today. We've got the air quality index very high. It's at 102, so that's unhealthy for sensitive groups. So if you're elderly or if you have any respiratory issues or heart disease, you might want to limit your time outdoors today because you'll feel it. It's I saw somebody online said it set off their alarm in their garage. Their smoke detector went off in their garage because the door was open and all the smoke that was coming in from outdoors. It's just nutty. Hey, we've got some good stuff. Keep it here for Sam Hunt. He's coming up and we'll get the latest from Kane Brown on next.
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1: Good morning, everybody. 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I'm Tammy Lively along with Nick Livingston.
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0: forecast from the McCool's Flooring Weather Center.
1: Partly sunny skies today, a chance of showers and thunderstorms. Some of the storms could reach severe limits. Today's high in the mid-80s. Partly cloudy tonight, lows in the low 60s. Much cooler for Wednesday, mostly sunny, highs in the low 70s. Sunshine for Thursday with highs in the mid-70s.
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